like a hammer. 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Never was a quitter. Just like a raindrop. She's

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1: There's something I've been wanting to tell you for such a long time.
2: And what is that?
1: They say the second time is always better than...

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1: You can't touch this. You can't touch this. You can't touch this.

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Look ahead, the crowd is jumping. Pump it up a little more, get the party going on the dance floor. See, 'cause that's where the party's at, and you find out.

de 82, Just an Illusion. Antes tivemos Seal, de 1991, Crazy. E abrimos o bloco com Bee Gees, de 1977, More Than a Woman.